0: crazy, but yeah.
1: Escucha Música Sin Filtros.
2: I'm gonna mess with someone else's song now.

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But I know that they'll be gone when the morning light sings and brings new things. For tomorrow night you see that they'll be gone soon. Too many things I have to do. But if all of these dreams might find their way into my day-to-day scene, I'd be under the impression I was somewhere in between, with only two, just me and you.

said maybe you, I could make you happy if you weren't already. I could do a lot of things.